música la tenemos nosotros. MBS 102.5. 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

fly to the top. I've been out of shape, thinking out of the box. I'm an astronaut. I blasted off the planet, rock that caused catastrophe, and it matters more because I had it. Now I had, I thought about wreaking havoc on an opposition. Kind of shocking, they want a static with precision. I'm automatic quarterback. I ain't talking second packet. Pack it up on pack.

0: por playlist. La encontrarás aquí. MBS 102.5.
1: Yeah, the radio is on, but the signal is weak.